0: restrooms, is due in court to appeal against her 33-year sentence. Erin Patterson's in-laws, Don and Gail Patterson, and Gail's sister, Heather Wilkinson, died days after eating a beef Wellington in 2023. She was also convicted of attempting to murder Heather's husband, Ian Wilkinson. Manchester City midfielder Rodri has signed for the Spanish champions Barcelona in a deal worth £65 million. Rodri, who captained Spain to the World Cup this summer, won 12 major honours during his time in Manchester. In 2024, he was named the best player in the world. And Wetherspoons has banned customers from playing music or taking phone calls on loudspeakers in all 792 of its pubs. That's the latest. I'm Tanya Snuggs.
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1: Three members of the same family have died after getting into difficulty in the water off Shoreham-by-Sea. The bodies of a man, woman and teenage girl were pulled from the water after a major search operation was put in place yesterday afternoon. Sussex police say a younger girl from the same family was taken to hospital in a critical condition. Sky's reporter Barnaby Papadopoulos was at the scene.
2: I did speak to somebody here who said that the water was choppy, that the winds were very strong on the beach. It could be that that had something to do with the incident. For now, an investigation will be ongoing. That will come out with some answers to what exactly happened.
1: Russia's foreign minister has threatened the UK with consequences over its direct involvement in strikes on Russia, commenting on the Prime Minister's pledge to support Ukraine. Andy Burnham says the UK will continue to support Kyiv 100%. It's after the Russian embassy in London described Britain as an accomplice and co-perpetrator following confirmation that British-made drones were used in recent Ukrainian strikes in Russia. Sergei Lavrov has ramped up the rhetoric towards Britain.
3: We have the right to consider British missile strikes against the Russian Federation as direct involvement in the war, with all the ensuing consequences.
1: A US naval destroyer with around 300 sailors on board was left without power for 4 days in the Pacific Ocean last month. It meant the crew of the USS Benfold had no drinking water, meals, or functioning toilets. A Navy spokesman says the vessel suffered an engineering casualty involving its generators, causing a loss of power. Meta has gone on trial in the US, accused of deliberately making Facebook and Instagram addictive to children. 4 states are seeking billions of dollars in damages over alleged harm to young people. Meta denies that, saying it's proud of its record protecting teenagers. Laurie Schott lost her teenage daughter Anna Lee to suicide and read one of her journal entries outside the court in California.
4: I was sitting on my bathroom floor telling myself how much I hate myself. I look at other girls' profiles and it makes me feel worse. Nobody will love somebody as ugly and as broken as me.
1: Tributes being paid to a British couple who've been killed in a helicopter crash on honeymoon in Greece. Alex Cromie and Marie Ebert and their pilot all died when the aircraft came down after takeoff on the island of Sifnos and caught fire. And Madonna has the most nominations at this year's MTV Video Music Awards. She has 11 nods in categories including Artist and Song of the Year. They take place in LA next month. That's the latest. I'm Tanya Snuggs.
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0: A couple and their teenage daughter have died after getting into difficulty off the Sussex coast. The bodies of a man, woman and teenage girl were pulled from the water at Shoreham after a major search operation was put in place yesterday afternoon. A younger girl from the same family is in a critical condition in hospital. Chief Superintendent James Collis is from Sussex Police.
1: I know this incident will have had a profound effect on the community and inquiries are ongoing to understand the full details. At this point, we believe all four entered the water from the land for a swim and sadly got into difficulty.
0: The Prime Minister has insisted the UK will remain at Ukrainian side in its hour of need after a threat from Moscow because British drones have been used to strike Russia. The Russian embassy in London said the UK was acting as an accomplice in the conflict. Ukraine says the latest wave of Russian attacks has killed at least 17 people. Andy Burnham says the government would not shift its position.
2: This is the UK doing what it has long said it would do, which is to support Ukraine 100% against this illegal war led by Vladimir Putin. We are providing support so that Ukraine can defend itself.
0: Social media giant Meta is on trial over claims it deliberately designed its platforms to be addictive to young people. The case against the company has been brought by a group of 29 states. Meta, which owns Facebook and Instagram, says it strongly disagrees with the allegations. Erin Popolo lost her daughter, Emily Murillo, who took her own life after suffering cyberbullying.
3: I hold Emmy in my heart every single second of every single day. I fight for my daughter, Kaylee, who is now raising my grandson, Kai, without the aunt that he deserved. And I fight for every family that has been shattered by Meta, those who choose profits over people.
0: An Australian mother who was jailed for killing three of her estranged husband's relatives by poisoning them with mushrooms is due in court to appeal against her 33-year sentence. Erin Patterson's in-laws, Don and Gail Patterson, and Gail's sister, Heather Wilkinson, died days after eating a beef Wellington in 2023. She was also convicted of attempting to murder Heather's husband, Ian Wilkinson. Manchester City midfielder Rodri has signed for the Spanish champions Barcelona in a deal worth £65 million. Rodri, who captained Spain to the World Cup this summer, won 12 major honours during his time in Manchester. In 2024, he was named the best player in the world. And Wetherspoons has banned customers from playing music or taking phone calls on loudspeaker in all of its 792 pubs. The company's founder says he wants his pubs to be an oasis of tranquility. That's the latest. I'm Tanya Snuggs.
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0: Russia threatens the UK after British-made drones are used in the conflict with Ukraine.
1: We have the right to consider British missile strikes against the Russian Federation as direct involvement in the war.
0: Plus, three people from the same family die after getting into difficulty off the Sussex coast.
2: I know this incident will have had a profound effect on the community, and inquiries are ongoing to understand the full details.
0: And the Royal Navy to hand over command of NATO's Standing Maritime Task Force.
3: I have learned a huge amount. I've made some great friends, and I think friends that will endure, and people that I'm going to work with again.
4: This is Forces News with Tanya Snuggs.
0: The Prime Minister has insisted the UK will remain at Ukraine's side in its hour of need after a threat from Moscow over the use of British-made drones in strikes on Russia. The Russian embassy in London said the UK was acting as an accomplice and co-perpetrator in the conflict. Here's Russian Foreign Minister Sergei Lavrov.
1: We have the right to consider British missile strikes against the Russian Federation as direct involvement in the war, with all the ensuing consequences.
0: Former NATO Commander General Sir Richard Sheriff says Russia's comments should strengthen the UK's resolve to support Ukraine.
5: They're trying to intimidate, they're trying to face down, and the only response is to double down and to increase support for Ukraine, because we've got to recognise that this war isn't going to end with a Northern Ireland-style peace deal. There will only be a lasting ceasefire in Ukraine when Russia has been defeated.
0: In recent times, there's been increased Russian naval activity near UK shores, cyber attacks and even sabotage. Matthew Saville from the Royal United Services Institute warns there will be more.
6: We should expect to see a continued campaign of sabotage or other means of covert disruption. But alongside that, maybe there might be a bit more that is testing European military readiness. So infringing on airspace, sending more ships out that require navies to have a response ready.
0: It comes as Ukraine's ousted defence minister Mykhailo Fedorov, whose sacking last month prompted mass protests, has called for elections, which are prohibited during wartime. He said Ukraine was facing a crisis of governance and corruption.
4: This is Forces News.
0: A couple and their teenage daughter have died after getting into difficulty off the Sussex coast. The bodies of a man, woman and teenage girl were pulled from the water at Shoreham after a major search operation was put in place yesterday afternoon. A younger girl from the same family is in a critical condition in hospital. Chief Superintendent James Collis is from Sussex Police.
2: I know this incident will have had a profound effect on the community, and inquiries are ongoing to understand the full details. At this point, we believe all four entered the water from the land for a swim and sadly got into difficulty.
0: Sky's reporter Barnaby Papadopoulos was at the scene.
7: I did speak to somebody here who said that the water was choppy, that the winds were very strong on the beach. It could be that that had something to do with the incident. For now, an investigation will be ongoing. That will come out with some answers to what exactly happened.
0: Locals say they're shocked.
8: I thought there was something obviously really drastic had happened to have that many emergency services all at once.
9: There was all sorts of rumours flying around, and it was very, very upsetting.
4: This is Forces News.
0: Meta is on trial in California, accused of deliberately making Facebook and Instagram addictive for children. A lawsuit was filed in 2023 by 29 US states, including California and New York. Rob Bonta is California's attorney general.
10: We want them to stop harming our kids knowingly. They designed a dangerous product. It was something they knew was dangerous, and they lied to the public about it. So we want them to end those practices, stop visiting harm upon our kids. The features that they have, including infinite scroll and autoplay and beeps and alerts and likes and ephemeral content, hurt kids.
0: Erin Popolo's daughter, Emily Murillo, took her own life after suffering cyberbullying.
11: I hold Emmy in my heart every single second of every single day. I fight for my daughter, Kaylee, who is now raising my grandson, Kai, without the aunt that he deserved. And I fight for every family that has been shattered by Meta, those who choose profits over people.
0: Meta strongly denies the allegations and says it's proud of its record protecting young people. Former Twitter Vice President Bruce Daisley says Mark Zuckerberg will be looking closely at the potential damages.
12: A big finding against him here is going to lower the value of the company. It's currently $1.4 trillion. That's the extent of the damages could be here. So big existential threat to Meta as we know it right now.
4: BFBS. Forces News.
0: Well, let's take a look at some more of the top stories. And Queen Camilla has spoken for the first time about the King's cancer diagnosis, describing the pressure of keeping it secret in the early stages of treatment. Her Majesty, who's been the president of Maggie's Cancer Charity since 2008, visited a support centre in Cheltenham in 2024, days before the news was officially released. Camilla says the visit gave her a new perspective.
13: I was just longing to let it out, but obviously I couldn't, you know, I didn't want to pry too deeply, yeah. But you know, normally when I went in, I was just talking to them, but I don't know, I felt it was much more deep.
0: A US naval destroyer with around 300 sailors on board was left without power for 4 days in the Pacific Ocean last month. It meant the crew of the USS Benfold had no drinking water, meals or functioning toilets. A Navy spokesman says the vessel suffered an engineering casualty involving its generators, causing a loss of power. An Australian woman who killed three relatives by feeding them a meal laced with poisonous mushrooms has begun an appeal against her murder conviction. Erin Patterson was sentenced to 33 years. Her lawyers say she didn't receive a fair trial last year. And the government's promising every rough sleeper in England accommodation by Christmas, pledging over £100 million. An estimated 4,500 people sleep rough on a single night. The Conservatives say the government hasn't explained how it will be delivered.
4: This is Forces News.
0: The Royal Navy will today hand over command of NATO's Standing Maritime Task Force, responsible for security across the North Atlantic and Baltic region. Ahead of that change of command, our reporter James Wharton travelled to Reykjavik to meet the British Commodore who's been leading the force.
14: Commodore Marilla Ingham is one of the most senior women serving in the Royal Navy. And for the past 4 months, she's been commanding a flotilla of warships across the North Atlantic and Baltic Sea, focused on keeping sea routes open and free from interference from adversary states.
15: The northern sea routes are opening up with climate change. Okay, so they're economically important. And we've seen a growth in Russian interest in that area with the opening up of old Soviet-style bases. We're very interested in keeping those sea lines of communication free and open for everybody because everybody's economies generally rely on the movement of goods by sea.
14: We travel to Iceland ahead of the arrival of the flagship from which the Commodore has been commanding the task force. She's been doing that work on board a Royal Canadian Navy frigate called the Ville de Quebec, and not from a ship provided by the Royal Navy.
15: So it's becoming increasingly normal. In fact, the French are taking over from me in 2 days' time, and they're going to join this ship as well, and this will be the flagship for the French force. So it's quite a normal thing.
14: Commodore Ingham is the first woman in Royal Navy history to have held 5 separate commands. But this one, which she hands over today, has been one of the most important.
15: I think I have learned a huge amount. That sounds really trite and everyone says, I learned it. I've been on a journey, but I genuinely have. I've made some great friends and I think friends that will endure and people that I'm going to work with again.
14: James Wharton, BFBS Forces News, Reykjavik, Iceland.
4: Forces News, Sports.
0: Joe Root says England's Test cricket team can still be optimistic despite a summer of change as they begin their 3-match series against Pakistan this morning. The game at Headingley marks the start of a new era with Root returning as captain following Ben Stokes' retirement. The skipper insists the team is focused on evolution rather than revolution as they look to move forward.
16: I think it's very different, if I'm being brutally honest. I'm a very different player and person that I was when I took over as captain, and I think I'm in a very fortunate and unique position where I've got 60-odd games of experience to look back on.
0: Premier League chief executive Richard Masters admits the verdict into Manchester City's long-running financial fair play case has taken longer than expected. A 12-week hearing into more than 100 alleged breaches of financial rules concluded in December 2024. City strongly deny any wrongdoing. And Rodri admits he wants to feel that excitement again after completing his £65 million move from Manchester City to Barcelona.
4: Forces News.
0: Headlines. The Prime Minister has insisted insisted the UK will remain at Ukraine's side in its hour of need after a threat from Moscow over the use of British-made drones in strikes on Russia. And a couple and their teenage daughter have died after getting into difficulty off the Sussex coast. That's the latest. I'm Tanya Snuggs.
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And just before she hangs her head to cry, I sing to her.

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She'd be a whole lot prettier if she smiled once in a while. 'Cause even her smile.

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It's hard to play a gig in this town and keep a straight face. And it seems like everybody's got a plan. It's kinda like Nashville.

0: A couple and their teenage daughter have died after getting into difficulty off the Sussex coast. The bodies of a man, woman and teenage girl were pulled from the water at Shoreham after a major search operation was put in place yesterday afternoon. A younger girl from the same family is in a critical condition in hospital. Chief Superintendent James Collis is from Sussex Police.
1: I know this incident will have had a profound effect on the community and inquiries are ongoing to understand the full details. At this point, we believe all four entered the water from the land for a swim and sadly got into difficulty.
0: Ukraine's ousted Defence Minister Mykhailo Fedorov, whose sacking last month prompted mass protests, has called for elections which are prohibited during wartime. He's the first senior Ukrainian politician to make such a public demand. In a video posted online, Mr. Fedorov said Ukraine was facing a crisis of governance and corruption.
2: Democracy cannot be held hostage by Russia. We are fighting precisely because we want to remain a free European state. That is why we must find a legal, safe and realistic mechanism that will allow Ukraine to restore a full democratic process, even during a prolonged war.
0: A trial is underway in the US accusing Meta of deliberately making Facebook and Instagram addictive to children. Four American states are seeking billions of dollars in damages, as well as fundamental changes to how the tech giant runs its platforms. Meta is arguing that it works tirelessly to keep young people safe. Hannah Clowney is the founder of the lobby group Delay Smartphones.
3: If you speak to any parent, social media overall has just stolen their children away from them. And so, yes, there are some positive things to have on social media, but overall, these are the most addictive platforms that have ever been created. And I think we just want our children back.
0: The government's promising every rough sleeper in England accommodation by Christmas, pledging over £100 million. An estimated 4,500 people sleep rough on a single night. The Conservatives say the government hasn't explained how it will be delivered. Donald Trump says he suspended 50% tariffs on Canada that were due to come into force around now. Goods worth some $20 billion a year would have been affected. The president said a deal had been reached with Canada, subject to documents being finalized. And Wetherspoons has banned customers from playing music or taking phone calls on loudspeaker in all of its 792 pubs. The company's founder, Sir Tim Martin, says he wants his pubs to be an oasis of tranquility. And that's the latest. I'm Tanya Snuggs.

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0: Police in West Sussex say three members of the same family have drowned in the water offshore and by sea. Officers say a man, a woman and a teenage girl have died, and a younger girl from the same family is in a critical condition in hospital. Chief Superintendent James Collis from Sussex Police says inquiries are continuing to understand what happened.
1: I know this incident will have had a profound effect on the community, and inquiries are ongoing alongside our partners to understand the full details. At this point, we believe all four entered the water from the land for a swim and sadly got into difficulty.
0: Ukraine's former defence minister Mykhailo Vodorov has become the country's first senior politician to call for wartime elections to be held. His dismissal by President Zelensky last month sparked mass protests across Ukraine. In a post on YouTube, he says the country faces a crisis of governance and wartime corruption.
2: We must answer a fundamental question. How should the state function if the war lasts for years? Can Russia in effect gain the right to decide when Ukrainians will again be able to elect their authorities? I am convinced that it cannot.
0: The Prime Minister, Andy Burnham, has pledged to give everyone in England a route to get off the streets this Christmas as part of his promise to end rough sleeping. More than £440 million from the budget of the Ministry of Housing will go towards helping councils and mayors find temporary accommodation and support for rough sleepers. The Conservatives have welcomed the initiative but criticise a lack of delivery plan. President Trump says he's suspended 50% tariffs on some Canadian goods that were due to come into force today. He says a deal's been reached with Canada, subject to documents being finalised. The tariffs won't now begin for at least 3 days. A trial is underway in the US accusing Meta of deliberately making Facebook and Instagram addictive to children. Four American states are seeking billions of dollars in damages, as well as fundamental changes to how the tech giant runs its platforms. Meta's arguing that it works tirelessly to keep young people safe. Hannah Clowney is the founder of the lobby group Delay Smartphones.
3: If you speak to any parent, social media overall has just stolen their children away from them. And so, yes, there are some positive things to have on social media, but overall, these are the most addictive platforms that have ever been created, and I think we just want our children back.
0: ZZ Top drummer Frank Beard has died at the age of 77 while in hospice care at his ranch in Texas. Famously, Beard was the only band member without a beard. They sold 50 million records. The band he was part of for six decades say they'll keep on keeping on as he had wished. England's cricketers play their first match under returning captain Joe Root when they face Pakistan in the opening test at Headingley today. Root has replaced Ben Stokes after his decision to retire from the international game earlier in the summer. Pakistan will be without their injured captain, Babar Azam. And that's the latest. I'm Vicky Turner.
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0: The Royal Navy handing over command of NATO's Standing Maritime Task Force.
1: Oh, I have learned a huge amount. I've made some great friends, and I think friends that will endure, and people that I'm going to work with again.
0: A call for wartime elections in Ukraine.
2: Democracy cannot be held hostage by Russia. We are fighting precisely because we want to remain a free European state.
0: And a family tragedy off the Sussex coast.
3: I know this incident will have had a profound effect on the community, and inquiries are ongoing to understand the full details.
0: The Royal Navy will today hand over command of NATO's Standing Maritime Task Force, responsible for security across the North Atlantic and Baltic region. Ahead of that change of command, our reporter James Wharton travelled to Reykjavik to meet the British Commodore who's been leading the force.
4: Commodore Marilla Ingham is one of the most senior women serving in the Royal Navy. And for the past 4 months, she's been commanding a flotilla of warships across the North Atlantic and Baltic Sea, focused on keeping sea routes open and free from interference from adversary states.
1: The northern sea routes are opening up with climate change. Okay, so they're economically important. And we've seen a growth in Russian interest in that area with the opening up of old Soviet-style bases. We're very interested in keeping those sea lines of communication free and open for everybody, because everybody's economies generally rely on the movement of goods by sea.
4: We travel to Iceland ahead of the arrival of the flagship from which the Commodore has been commanding the task force. She's been doing that work on board a Royal Canadian Navy frigate called the Ville de Quebec, and not from a ship provided by the Royal Navy.
1: So it's becoming increasingly normal. In fact, the French are taking over from me in 2 days' time, and they're going to join this ship as well, and this will be the flagship for the French force. So it's quite a normal thing.
4: Commodore Ingham is the first woman in Royal Navy history to have held 5 separate commands. But this one, which she hands over today, has been one of the most important.
1: I think I have learned a huge amount. That sounds really trite and everyone says, I learned it. I've been on a journey, but I genuinely have. I've made some great friends, and I think friends that will endure and people that I'm going to work with again.
4: James Wharton, BFBS Forces News, Reykjavik, Iceland.
0: BFBS Forces News. Ukraine's ousted Defence Minister Mykhailo Fedorov has called for elections which are prohibited during wartime. His sacking last month prompted mass protests, and he's become the first senior Ukrainian politician to demand a public vote. Mr. Fedorov says the country faces a crisis of governance and wartime corruption.
2: Democracy cannot be held hostage by Russia. We are fighting precisely because we want to remain a free European state.
0: In a post on YouTube, he says fair and free elections go hand in hand with independence.
2: We must answer a fundamental question. How should the state function if the war lasts for years? Can Russia in effect gain the right to decide when Ukrainians will again be able to elect their authorities? I am convinced that it cannot.
0: His call for elections follows Russia's threat of retaliation against the UK for sending drones and missiles for use by Ukraine's armed forces. Russia's Foreign Minister Sergei Lavrov puts it like this.
5: We have the right to consider British missile strikes against the Russian Federation as direct involvement in the war, with all the ensuing consequences.
0: There has already been a marked increase in Russian military activity near British shores and skies, as well as cyber attacks and sabotage. Matthew Saville from the Royal United Services Institute warns there could well be more.
6: We should expect to see a continued campaign of sabotage or other means of covert disruption. But alongside that, maybe there might be a bit more that is testing European military readiness. So infringing on airspace, sending more ships out that require navies to have a response.
0: This is Forces News. 3 people from the same family have died after getting into difficulty in the sea off the Sussex coast. A 4th family member is in a bad way in hospital. Tanya Snuggs reports.
7: Sussex police said the bodies of a man, a woman and a teenage girl were pulled from the water at Shoreham after a major search operation was put in place yesterday afternoon. A younger girl from the same family is in a critical condition in hospital. His chief superintendent, James Collis.
3: I know this incident will have had a profound effect on the community, and inquiries are ongoing to understand the full details. At this point, we believe all 4 entered the water from the land for a swim and sadly got into difficulty.
7: Sky's reporter Barnaby Papadopoulos was at the scene.
8: I did speak to somebody here who said that the water was choppy, that the winds were very strong on the beach. It could be that that had something to do with the incident. For now, an investigation will be ongoing. That will come out with some answers to what exactly happened.
7: Locals say they're shocked.
9: I thought there was something obviously really drastic had happened to have that many emergency services all at once.
10: There was all sorts of rumours flying around and it was very, very upsetting.
7: Tom Rutland, East Worthing and Shoreham MP, says his thoughts were with the family and friends of those who died and say the whole community would be hoping and praying for the recovery of the young girl.
0: This is Forces News. Every rough sleeper in England is being promised accommodation by Christmas. The government's pledging over £100 million, with an estimated 4,500 people sleeping rough on a single night. The scheme follows the COVID model, when thousands were moved into emergency accommodation. Donald Trump says he's paused the imposition of 50% tariffs on goods from Canada. The levies on imports include vehicles, dairy and alcohol, which they were due to come into force this morning. But after talks with the Canadian Prime Minister Mark Carney, the US President said on Truth Social that he'd struck a deal. The Queen's spoken about an emotional visit to a cancer support centre days before the King's diagnosis was made public.
11: That was quite difficult. I almost said something, but you know, I felt that it wasn't the time to say. Looked at everybody who was suffering and all the relations, and I think it made me realise even more how important these places were.
0: Camilla, who's been the president of Maggie's since 2008, visited in January 2024. She said she was longing to let it out, but obviously couldn't. Meta's on trial in California, accused of deliberately making Facebook and Instagram addictive for children. A lawsuit was filed in 2023 by 29 US states, including California and New York. Rob Bonta is California's attorney general.
12: We want them to stop harming our kids knowingly. They designed a dangerous product. It was something they knew was dangerous and they lied to the public about it. So we want them to end those practices, stop visiting harm upon our kids. The features that they have, including infinite scroll and autoplay and beeps and alerts and likes and ephemeral content, hurt kids.
0: Erin Popolu's daughter, Emily Murillo, took her own life after suffering cyberbullying.
13: I hold Emmy in my heart every single second of every single day. I fight for my daughter, Kaylee, who is now raising my grandson, Kai, without the aunt that he deserved. And I fight for every family that has been shattered by Meta, those who choose profits over people.
0: Meta strongly denies the allegations and says it's proud of its record of protecting young people. Former Twitter Vice President Bruce Daisley says Mark Zuckerberg will be looking closely at the potential damages.
14: A big finding against him here. He's going to lower the value of the company. It's currently $1.4 trillion. That's the extent of the damages could be here. So big existential threat to Meta as we know it right now.
0: Forces News Sports. Jordan Cox determined to seize his England chance when the first test against Pakistan gets underway at Headingley this morning. The Essex cricketer will bat at number three in place of the injured Jacob Bethell, having overcome a series of fitness setbacks in recent years. Cox has had to wait for his chance, having got injured after he was called up 2 years ago.
15: That's professional sport, isn't it? You know, I missed out on my debut 2 years ago and Jacob's done incredibly well. He now gets injured. You know, hopefully I do incredibly well, you know, who knows, but it's, yeah, unfortunately it's professional sport.
0: Martin O'Neill believes Celtic belong in the Champions League as they prepare to face Austrian side LASK in the first leg of their playoff tonight. The Scottish title holders are aiming to return to the competition's group stage after missing out last season. O'Neill says Celtic's famous European Cup triumph in 1967 should remain the benchmark and believes the club should always be competing at the highest level in Europe.
16: The bar was set down here way back in 1967. We may never, ever, ever get there. And obviously with the way that the financial market has moved in football, it's getting more and more difficult for maybe a team from Scotland. But that aside, you should still be aspiring to it. That's what we want to try and do.
0: Warrington moved to within 2 points of Super League leaders Leeds Rhino with a 34-28 victory over defending champions Hull KR. The Wolves scored 6 tries at Craven Park. Rovers remain fifth in the table, level on points with sixth place Lee. Forces News headlines. The Royal Navy is handing over command of NATO's maritime task force responsible for security across the North Atlantic and Baltic Sea. Ukraine's deposed Defence Minister Mykhailo Fedorov has called for fresh elections, which are prohibited during wartime. A couple and their teenage daughter have died after getting into difficulty in the sea off Shoreham on the Sussex coast. And that's the latest. I'm Vicky Turner.
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0: A couple and their teenage daughter have died after getting into difficulty in the sea at Shoreham off the Sussex coast. A younger girl from the same family was pulled from the water and is in a serious condition in hospital. A major search operation was put in place when the alarm was raised. BBC reporter Sam Harrison is in Shoreham.
1: Emergency services were called here to reports that four people were struggling out in the water near Shoreham Port. And what followed was an enormous emergency response involving an RNLI lifeboat, Coast Guard helicopters. What we know is that three people have tragically lost their lives.
0: Ukraine's former defence minister, Mykhailo Fedorov, whose sacking last month prompted mass protests, has called for elections. He's the first senior Ukrainian politician to make such a demand. In a video posted online, Mr. Fedorov said Ukraine was facing a crisis of democracy. Ukrainian law prohibits wartime elections, meaning President Zelensky has been in office for two more years than his term would otherwise have lasted. The Prime Minister has vowed that every rough sleeper in England will be offered accommodation this winter. Andy Burnham made ending rough sleeping his first pledge on entering Downing Street and says he now wants to get everyone in for Christmas. More than £440 million from the budget of the Ministry of Housing will go towards helping councils and mayors find temporary accommodation, including night shelters and bed and breakfasts. Jasmine Basran from the homelessness charity Crisis hailed the move as a major turning point.
2: It's really sending a signal from the top of leadership that we're not going to tolerate people being forced to sleep on our streets. We see people every single day who are forced to kind of face violence, abuse, trauma because they are sleeping rough. And so any help, support, in addition to help people into kind of long-term homes is just such a welcome step change from where we are right now.
0: The Conservatives have welcomed the initiative but criticised what they said was a lack of a delivery plan. The Queen has revealed visiting a cancer centre just days before the King's diagnosis was quite difficult. Her Majesty, who's been the president of Magis since 2008, went to the unit in Cheltenham in January 2024. A few days later, Charles announced he had had an undisclosed form of the disease, which he's still receiving treatment for. Camilla says the visit gave her a new perspective.
3: I was just longing to let it out, but obviously I couldn't, you know, I didn't want to pry too deeply, yeah. But you know, normally when I went in I was just talking to them, but I don't know, I felt it was much more deep.
0: The rate at which prices are rising hit 2.9% in July, the fastest pace in 4 months. Data from the Office for National Statistics shows that's up from June's figure of 2.6%. Experts say a surge in energy bills because of the Middle East conflict is largely behind the hike. And that's the latest. I'm Vicky Turner.
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0: Police in West Sussex say three members of the same family have died after getting into difficulty in the water off Shoreham-by-Sea yesterday. Officers said a man, a woman and a teenage girl had died, and a younger girl from the same family was in a critical condition in hospital. Chief Superintendent James Collis from Sussex Police.
1: I know this incident will have had a profound effect on the community, and inquiries are ongoing alongside our partners to understand the full details. At this point, we believe all four entered the water from the land for a swim and sadly got into difficulty.
0: Ukraine's former defence minister, Mykhailo Fedorov, has begun the country's first senior politician to call for wartime elections to be held. His dismissal by President Zelensky last month sparked mass protests across Ukraine. In a post on YouTube, he says the country faces a crisis of governance and wartime corruption.
2: We must answer a fundamental question. How should the state function if the war lasts for years? Can Russia in effect gain the right to decide when Ukrainians will again be able to elect their authorities? I am convinced that it cannot.
0: The Prime Minister hopes to help rough sleepers in England access accommodation by Christmas. Andy Burnham wants to repeat the efforts last seen during the COVID-19 pandemic, when homeless people were taken in off the streets. Speaking last month, the PM insisted if it worked then, it could work now.
3: We did it then, we can do it now. Get the basics right, put a care for people at the heart of everything that we do, and just get this country working as it should again.
0: The Conservatives say the government hasn't explained how the plans will be delivered. An Australian woman who killed three relatives by feeding them a meal, including poisonous mushrooms, has begun an appeal against her murder conviction. Erin Patterson's lawyers say she didn't receive a fair trial last year. The hearing in Melbourne will also include an appeal from prosecutors who say Patterson's life sentence was too lenient because it allows for the possibility of parole. A trial's underway in the US accusing Meta of deliberately making Facebook and Instagram addictive to children. Four American states are seeking billions of dollars in damages, as well as fundamental changes to how the tech giant runs its platforms. Meta is arguing that it works tirelessly to keep young people safe. Hannah Clowney is the founder of the lobby group Delay Smartphones.
4: If you speak to any parent, social media overall has just stolen their children away from them. And so, yes, there are some positive things to have on social media, but overall, these are the most addictive platforms that have ever been created, and I think we just want our children back.
0: The Lib Dem leader Sir Ed Davies calling for the UK to sign up to an EU migration scheme, which he says would give ministers sweeping powers to return small boat arrivals. The Lib Dems say 200,000 people have made the Channel crossing since Brexit, up from zero before the referendum. That's the latest. I'm Vicky Turner.
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2: A young girl is in a critical condition in hospital after three members of her family died yesterday in the sea off West Sussex. Police said that a man, woman and teenage girl had died in an incident near Shoreham-by-Sea. Ukraine's former defence minister has called for elections to be held despite Russia's invasion. Mikhailo Fedorov, who was sacked last month and it prompted widespread protests, is the first senior politician to make such a call. Ukrainian law prohibits wartime elections. Oleksandr Moretsko, who's an MP from President Zelensky's party, says holding them now would be very damaging.
3: Most importantly, politically, it's very dangerous because Putin will definitely use this as a moment of kind of division, political infighting, and he will use it in his favor. So the thing is that holding elections right now, it might just bury the country.
2: The Prime Minister's promised to give rough sleepers in England a route off the streets by Christmas. Andy Burnham says a £102 million investment will be put towards the project on top of other long-term funding. It's estimated nearly 4,800 people were sleeping rough on a single night in autumn last year. Housing Secretary Angela Rayner says they'll offer a package of support.
4: Once people are in off the streets, we can really engage them and support them at their own pace in getting their lives back on track and hopefully ending their experience of rough sleeping.
2: Figures from the Office for National Statistics show inflation in the UK rose to 2.9% last month. That's up from 2.6% in June. It said the increase was largely due to the decision by the energy regulator Ofgem to raise its price cap. Mike Hardy, who's from the ONS, said there were also a number of other factors involved.
5: The rising gas prices was the largest for almost 4 years. To a lesser extent, there were upward contributions from furniture and clothing. Although prices fell for these categories between June and July, this was by less than the same 2 months a year ago. There were some offsetting contributions as well. So we had downward contributions from motor fuels, with diesel and petrol prices falling between June and July.
2: The Queen's revealed visiting a cancer centre just days before the King's diagnosis was quite difficult. Camilla, who's been the president of Maggie's since 2008, went to the unit in Cheltenham in January 2024. A few days later, Charles announced that he had an undisclosed form of the disease, which he's still receiving treatment for. The Queen says the visit gave her a new perspective.
6: I was just longing to let it out, but obviously I couldn't. You know, I didn't want to pry too deeply, yeah. But you know, normally when I went in, I was just talking to them, but I don't know, I felt it was much more deep.
2: Australian tennis player Nick Kyrgios has been provisionally suspended after testing positive for cocaine. He gave a sample at a tournament in Mallorca in June which showed traces of the banned substance. Kyrgios says he made a huge mistake and takes full responsibility. And that's the latest. I'm Vicky Turner.
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2: The Royal Navy hands over command of NATO's Standing Maritime Task Force.
3: Oh, I have learned a huge amount. I've made some great friends, and I think friends that will endure, and people that I'm going to work with again.
2: A call for wartime elections in Ukraine.
4: Democracy cannot be held hostage by Russia. We are fighting precisely because we want to remain a free European state.
2: And the PM's quest to end homelessness begins.
5: We see people every single day who are forced to kind of face violence, abuse, trauma, because they are sleeping rough.
2: The Royal Navy will today hand over command of NATO's Standing Maritime Task Force, responsible for security across the North Atlantic and Baltic region. Ahead of that change of command, our reporter James Wharton travelled to Reykjavik to meet the British Commodore, who's been leading the force.
6: Commodore Marilla Ingham is one of the most senior women serving in the Royal Navy. And for the past 4 months, she's been commanding the flotilla of warships across the North Atlantic and Baltic Sea, focused on keeping sea routes open and free from interference from adversary states.
3: The northern sea routes are opening up with climate change. Okay, so they're economically important. And we've seen a growth in Russian interest in that area with the opening up of old Soviet-style bases. We're very interested in keeping those sea lines of communication free and open for everybody, because everybody's economies generally rely on the movement of goods by sea.
6: We travel to Iceland ahead of the arrival of the flagship from which the Commodore has been commanding the task force. She's been doing that work on board a Royal Canadian Navy frigate called the Ville de Quebec, and not from a ship provided by the Royal Navy.
3: So it's becoming increasingly normal. In fact, the French are taking over from me in 2 days' time, and they're going to join this ship as well, and this will be the flagship for the French force. So it's quite a normal thing.
6: Commodore Ingham is the first woman in Royal Navy history to have held 5 separate commands, but this one, which she hands over today, has been one of the most important.
3: I think I have learned a huge amount. That sounds really trite and, oh, everyone says, oh, I learned it. I've been on a journey, but I genuinely have. I've made some great friends, and I think friends that will endure, and people that I'm going to work with again.
6: James Wharton, BFBS Forces News, Reykjavik, Iceland.
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2: Ukraine's former defence minister has called for elections to be held despite Russia's invasion. Mykhailo Vedorov, whose sacking last month prompted widespread protests, is the first senior politician to make such a call. Ukrainian law prohibits wartime elections. Mr. Fedorov says the country faces a crisis of governance and wartime corruption.
4: Democracy cannot be held hostage by Russia. We are fighting precisely because we want to remain a free European state. That is why we must find a legal, safe and realistic mechanism that will allow Ukraine to restore a full democratic process, even during a prolonged war.
2: Ukraine's anti-corruption raids are continuing, though, on current and former lawmakers and senior officials from the presidential office. In a post on YouTube, Mykhailo Fedorov says fair and free elections go hand in hand with independence.
4: We must answer a fundamental question. How should the state function if the war lasts for years? Can Russia in effect gain the right to decide when Ukrainians will again be able to elect their authorities? I am convinced that it cannot.
2: President Trump has also previously criticised a failure to go to the ballot box, as Volodymyr Zelensky's presidential term actually ended over 2 years ago. Oleksandr Moretsko, an MP from President Zelensky's party, admits holding a vote now would be risky and damaging.
7: Most importantly, politically, it's very dangerous because Putin will definitely use this as a moment of kind of division, political infighting, and he will use it in his favor. So the thing is that holding elections right now, it might just bury the country.
1: This is Forces News.
2: 3 people from the same family have died after getting into difficulty in the sea off the Sussex coast. A 4th family member is in a bad way in hospital. Tanya Snuggs reports.
8: Sussex police said the bodies of a man, a woman and a teenage girl were pulled from the water at Shoreham after a major search operation was put in place yesterday afternoon. A younger girl from the same family is in a critical condition in hospital. His chief superintendent, James Collis.
9: I know this incident will have had a profound effect on the community, and inquiries are ongoing to understand the full details. At this point, we believe all 4 entered the water from the land for a swim and sadly got into difficulty.
8: Sky's reporter Barnaby Papadopoulos was at the scene.
10: I did speak to somebody here who said that the water was choppy, that the winds were very strong on the beach. It could be that that had something to do with the incident. For now, an investigation will be ongoing. That will come out with some answers to what exactly happened.
8: Locals say they're shocked.
11: I thought there was something obviously really drastic had happened to have that many emergency services all at once.
12: There was all sorts of rumours flying around and it was very, very upsetting.
8: Tom Rutland, East Worthing and Shoreham MP, says his thoughts were with the family and friends of those who died and say the whole community would be hoping and praying for the recovery of the young girl.
1: This is Forces News.
2: The United Nations has warned that the increasing use of drone warfare is placing civilians and aid workers in danger. A report says armed drones killed 80 civilians in Ukraine in April alone. The United States has suspended 50% tariffs on some Canadian goods that were due to come into effect today. President Trump says a deal's been reached and the new tariffs would be paused for 3 days, subject to documents being finalised. The rate at which prices are rising in the UK has jumped to its highest level since March, with inflation now at 2.9%. The Chancellor, John Healey, says the Iran war inflation continues to impact prices elsewhere. Belfast, iconic twin yellow cranes at the city's docks are getting a makeover. It's part of preparations to bring shipbuilding back to the city under the Defence Investment Plan. Rough sleepers could be offered a way off the streets by Christmas under plans announced by the Prime Minister. Andy Burnham says he wants to replicate the help that was offered to homeless people during the COVID-19 pandemic. The government says more than £440 million of existing funding will now go towards helping councils find temporary accommodation. Housing Secretary Angela Rayner says they'll offer a package of support.
13: Once people are in off the streets, we can really engage them and support them at their own pace in getting their lives back on track and hopefully ending their experience of rough sleeping.
2: Jasmine Bazran from the homelessness charity Crisis says it's a major turning point.
5: We see people every single day who are forced to kind of face violence, abuse, trauma because they are sleeping rough. And so any help, support, in addition to help people into kind of long-term homes, is just such a welcome step change from where we are right now.
2: The Conservatives say the government hasn't explained how the plans will be delivered. Joshy Herman is from The Mill, a local news publication in Manchester. He says Mr Burnham made a similar pledge when he became the city's mayor, but it hasn't led to lasting change.
14: There are thousands of people just in Greater Manchester who are warehoused in pretty appalling conditions in temporary accommodation, which is what homeless people get if they can't get social housing. And so it kind of solved the immediate problem, and people might say the most serious problem of people being on the streets, but it didn't then lead anywhere particularly effectively. And I think you'll probably see the same issues with the national scheme.
1: Forces News Sports.
2: Australian tennis player Nick Kyrgios has been provisionally suspended after testing positive for cocaine. He gave a sample at a tournament in Mallorca in June, which showed traces of the banned substance. The former Wimbledon finalist has been banned from tournaments since August the 4th, pending the outcome of a tribunal. Kyrgios says he made a huge mistake and takes full responsibility. Joe Root says England's Test cricket team can still be optimistic despite a summer of change as they begin their three-match series against Pakistan this morning. The game at Headingley marks the start of a new era, with Root returning as captain following Ben Stokes' retirement. The skipper insists the team is focused on evolution rather than revolution as they look to move forward.
15: I think it's very different, if I'm being brutally honest. I'm a very different player and person than I was when I took over as captain, and I think I'm in a very fortunate and unique position where I've got 60 odd games of experience to look back on.
2: Pakistan are batting first. It's currently 2 with 1 wicket lost already. Martin O'Neill believes Celtic belong to the Champions League as they prepare to face Austrian side LASK in the first leg of their playoff tonight. The Scottish title holders are aiming to return to the competition's group stage after missing out last season. O'Neill says Celtic's famous European Cup triumph in 1967 should remain the benchmark and believes the club should always be competing at the highest level in Europe. And Rodri admits he wants to feel the excitement excitement again after completing his £65 million move from Manchester City to Barcelona. The Spain midfielder signed a four-year deal with the Catalan club after helping his country win the World Cup this summer.
1: Forces News
2: headlines. The Royal Navy is handing over command of NATO's maritime task force responsible for security across the North Atlantic and Baltic Sea. Anti-corruption raids have been carried out in Ukraine after the sacked Defence Minister Mykhailo Fedorov questioned the lack of elections, and a couple and their teenage daughter have drowned in the sea off Shoreham on the Sussex coast. And that's the latest. I'm Vicky Turner.
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0: Ukraine's former defense minister has called for elections to be held in the country. Mykhailo Fedorov, whose sacking last month prompted widespread protests, is the first senior politician to make such a call. Ukraine's been under martial law since Russia's invasion, meaning no elections have been held. Oleksandr Mereshko, who's an MP of President Zelensky's party, says holding them now would be very damaging.
1: Most importantly, politically, it's very dangerous because Putin will definitely use this as a moment of kind of division, political infighting, and he will use it in his favor. So the thing is that holding elections right now, it might just bury the country.
0: Police in West Sussex say three members of the same family have died after getting into difficulty in the water offshore and by sea yesterday. Officers said a man, a woman and a teenage girl had died, and a younger girl from the same family is in a critical condition in hospital. Chief Superintendent James Collis is from Sussex Police.
2: I know this incident will have had a profound effect on the community, and inquiries are ongoing alongside our partners to understand the full details. At this point, we believe all four entered the water from the land for a swim and sadly got into difficulty.
0: The Prime Minister has promised to give rough sleepers in England a route off the streets by Christmas. Andy Burnham says a £102 million investment will be put towards the project on top of other long-term funding. It's estimated nearly 4,800 people were sleeping rough on a single night in autumn last year. Housing Secretary Angela Rayner says they'll offer a package of support.
3: Once people are in off the streets, we can really engage them and support them at their own pace in getting their lives back on track and hopefully ending their experience of rough sleeping.
0: Figures from the Office for National Statistics show inflation in the UK rose to 2.9% last month. That's up from 2.6% in June. It said the increase was largely due to the decision by the energy regulator Ofgem to raise its price cap. Mike Hardy, who's from the ONS, said there were also a number of other factors involved.
4: The rising gas prices was the largest for almost 4 years. To a lesser extent, there were upward contributions from furniture and clothing. Although prices fell for these categories between June and July, this was by less than the same 2 months a year ago. There were some offsetting contributions as well, so we had downward contributions from motor fuels, with diesel and petrol prices falling between June and July.
0: Australian tennis player Nick Kyrgios has been provisionally suspended after testing positive for cocaine. He gave a sample at a tournament in Mallorca in June, which showed traces of the banned substance. The former Wimbledon finalist has been banned from tournaments since August the 4th, pending the outcome of a tribunal. Kyrgios says he made a huge mistake. That's the latest. I'm Alec Wilkinson.
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0: President Zelensky faces his biggest political challenge yet.
1: The thing is that holding elections right now, it might just bury the country.
0: Little girl fights for her life following family tragedy at Shoreham.
2: All four entered the water from the land for a swim and sadly got into difficulty.
0: And Camilla's difficulty in keeping the King's cancer private.
3: I was just longing to let it out, but obviously I couldn't.
0: President Zelensky is facing arguably the biggest challenge of his presidency since the start of the Russian invasion. His former defense minister has called for elections to be held, claiming corruption is making it harder for the country to win the war. Siobhan Harris reports.
4: In a post on YouTube, Mikhailo Fedorov says fair and free elections go hand in hand with independence and should be held.
5: We must answer a fundamental question. How should the state function if the war lasts for years? Can Russia in effect gain the right to decide when Ukrainians will again be able to elect their authorities? I am convinced that it cannot.
4: When he was ousted as defense minister last month, thousands took to the streets. He was praised for energizing the Ministry of Defense and fighting against corruption. And today, Ukraine's anti-corruption agencies say they're carrying out raids on current and former lawmakers and senior officials from the presidential office. President Trump has also previously criticized a failure to go to the ballot box, and defense and security analyst Michael Clark says a change at the top would suit the US.
6: And behind all of this is the United States, who would like Zelensky to go because they think that a successor would do some sort of deal with the Russians and give in and the war would be over and America would claim credit for it.
4: But Oleksandr Moreshko, who's an MP from President Zelensky's party, says holding a vote now would be risky and damaging.
1: Putin will definitely use this as a moment of kind of division, political infighting, and he will use it in his favor. So the thing is that holding elections right now, it might just bury the country.
4: President Zelensky's five-year term ended 2 years ago, but under Ukraine's constitution, no elections can be held while martial law is in place. BFBS. Forces
0: News. Forces News. The Prime Minister has sent his best wishes and love to the relatives and friends of a young girl fighting for her life after the terrible family tragedy at sea in West Sussex. A man, woman and teenage girl died after going for a swim near Shoreham by sea. Chief Superintendent James Collis is from Sussex Police.
2: I know this incident will have had a profound effect on the community, and inquiries are ongoing to understand the full details. At this point, we believe all four entered the water from the land for a swim and sadly got into difficulty.
0: Tom Rutland is the Labour MP for East Worthing and Shoreham.
7: It's really important that once we've established the facts of what happened, we check what more can be done to ensure safety around the coast. There are safe areas to swim on Shoreham Beach that are marked. There are more dangerous areas, and we need to make sure that for anybody, whether they're a local resident or a visitor to Shoreham, it's very clearly signposted where it's safe to swim.
0: It's the latest in a series of deaths this summer. There are estimates that 19 people died across the country over the May half term alone. Head of Water Safety at the Royal Life Saving Society, Ashley Jones, is calling for more education early on.
8: Water safety will be part of the RSE curriculum in England from September, but that forms just a very small part. Water safety is one line of 42 on that national curriculum. That means a young person might get one lesson every 3 years that talks about the hazards. What that leaves us is a huge gap in creating a population that are able to go out and enjoy the water safely.
0: Inflation has notched back up to almost 3%. The July figure is thought to be largely down to a rise in energy bills sparked by the Iran war. Mike Hardy, who's from the ONS, said there were also a number of other factors involved.
9: The rise in gas prices was the largest for almost 4 years. To a lesser extent, there were upward contributions from furniture and clothing. Although prices fell for these categories between June and July, this was by less than the same 2 months a year ago. There were some offsetting contributions as well. So we had downward contributions from motor fuels, with diesel and petrol prices falling between June and July.
0: The United Nations has warned that the increasing use of drone warfare is placing civilians and aid workers in danger. A report says armed drones killed 80 civilians in Ukraine in April alone. A study has found the introduction of London's ultra-low emission zone has been linked to improved lung growth in children. Scientists monitored the lung health of more than 3,000 children between 2018 and 2022. Belfast's iconic twin yellow cranes at the city's docks are getting a makeover. It's part of preparations to bring shipbuilding back to the city under the Defence Investment Plan.
10: This is Forces News.
0: Rough sleepers could be offered a way off the streets by Christmas under plans announced by the Prime Minister. Andy Burnham says he wants to replicate the help that was offered to homeless people during the COVID-19 pandemic.
11: I don't think in this day and age anybody should be forced to sleep rough. And actually, when you do leave people sleeping rough, it can often cost more to the state because people can be in and out of A&E and in and out of hospital beds and sometimes in contact with the police. It's just the right thing to do.
0: Jasmine Basran from the homelessness charity Crisis says it's a major turning point.
12: We see people every single day who are forced to kind of face violence, abuse, trauma because they are sleeping rough. And so any help, support, in addition to help people into kind of long-term homes is just such a welcome step change from where we are right now.
0: The Conservatives say the government hasn't explained how the plans will be delivered. Joshy Herman is from The Mill, a local news publication in Manchester. He says Mr Burnham made a similar pledge when he became the city's mayor, but it hasn't led to lasting change.
13: There are thousands of people just in Greater Manchester who are warehoused in pretty appalling conditions in temporary accommodation, which is what homeless people get if they can't get social housing. And so it kind of solved the immediate problem, and people might say the most serious problem of people being on the streets, but it didn't then lead anywhere particularly effectively. And I think you'll probably see the same issues with the national scheme.
10: This is Forces News.
0: The Queen's admitted it was difficult to keep the King's cancer diagnosis a secret. Camilla has opened up about trying to avoid discussing her husband's treatment before the news went public. Verity Gear has more.
14: In a video to mark the 30th anniversary of Maggie's cancer charity, the Queen, who is president of the charity, recalls how difficult it was to avoid discussing her husband's treatment while on an official engagement with cancer patients and their families.
3: I was just longing to let it out, but obviously I couldn't, you know, I didn't want to pry too deeply, yeah. But, you know, normally when I went in, I was just talking to them, but I don't know, I felt it was much more deep.
14: In January 2024, the Queen opened a new Maggie's Cancer Support Centre at the Royal Free Hospital in London. She'd just found out that the King had cancer and would need treatment, but had to hold back from telling anyone as the official announcement had not been made public.
3: That was quite difficult. I almost said something, but you know, I felt that it wasn't the time to say it. Looked at everybody who was suffering and all the relations, and I think it made me realise even more how important these places were.
14: More than 2 years later, the King is still receiving cancer treatment. Buckingham Palace has reiterated that his health continues to move in a positive direction.
10: Forces News Sports.
0: England's cricketers have had a storming start to their first test against Pakistan at Headingley. England won the toss and chose to bowl first. Ollie Robinson trapped as an away's LBW with the first ball of the day. Pakistan were 23 for 2 when rain stopped play. Australian tennis player Nick Kyrgios has been provisionally suspended after testing positive for cocaine. The former Wimbledon finalist says he made a huge mistake. Celtic play Austrian champions LASK in the first leg of their Champions League playoff tonight at Parkhead. The Scottish champions have failed to come through qualifying in their last five attempts. Manager Martin O'Neill is vowing to progress further this time.
15: The finance is dictating now. The format has changed, which I think myself helps clubs in similar situations to Celtic, for instance. You know, I think the other format, while it's exciting and you're in it, I thought from a distance it looked a wee bit tired looking.
0: Some transfer news. Manchester United are close to a full agreement with Brighton to sign Carlos Baleba for a figure in excess of £60 million.
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0: Ukraine's former defence minister has called for elections to be held in the country. It's seen as a major challenge to President Zelensky. Police in West Sussex say three members of the same family have died after getting into difficulty in the water offshore and by sea. And the Prime Minister has promised to give rough sleepers in England a route off the streets by Christmas. Andy Burnham says £102 million will be invested. That's the latest. I'm Alec Wilkinson.
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0: Ukraine's anti-corruption authorities have launched a string of raids on current and former ministers, MPs and officials in President Zelensky's office. In the past hour, Mr. Zelensky's announced that he's dismissed his deputy head of office. Demonstrators have gathered in Kyiv to express their support for the ousted defence minister, Mikhail Fedorov, who earlier became the first senior politician to call for elections to be held despite the Russian invasion. BBC Ukraine correspondent Dan Johnson says Mr. Fedorov's statement represents a serious challenge to Mr. Zelensky.
1: This is a character assassination of the way the president has run things over the past few years. Mr. Fedorov says democracy is not a peacetime luxury. He said people cannot endlessly live in a state where they do not understand why certain decisions are made. He says it's dangerous when society develops the feeling that the main criteria for an appointment is not professionalism, results, or ability to transform the country, but personal loyalty to the system.
0: Meanwhile, Ukraine launched a larger attack than Russia overnight. Russia's Ministry of Defense said it intercepted 453 drones without saying how many were fired in total and therefore how many slipped its defenses. Meanwhile, Ukraine reported Russia launched around 60 drones and missiles. Israel's military has opened a criminal investigation into the killing of 15 Palestinian aid workers in southern Gaza last March. It's already admitted several professional failures after footage appeared to contradict initial claims that ambulances within a convoy weren't properly marked. Proceedings into five-year-old Hind Rajab's death in January 2024 have also started, but an airstrike that killed seven volunteers working for World Central Kitchen won't be reviewed again. The Prime Minister has warned people about the dangers of open water swimming after three people from the same family died after getting into difficulty in the water in West Sussex. A girl is fighting for her life in hospital after the incident in Shoreham-by-Sea, and an investigation is underway. Andy Burnham sent his best wishes and love to the family and friends of those who died.
2: A real terrible family tragedy. Always there's more that can be done. Obviously, we will look in detail at what happened. The thing I can say today, and there is still, I think, a further heat wave to come in this summer period, it's just to remind people about the dangers of open water swimming. The coldness, even in when it feels hot outside, it can shock people.
0: Rail investigators say they've identified track irregularities close to where a train derailed in East Sussex last week. 30 people were injured, two of them critically, in the crash near Lewes. And Carlsberg says non-alcoholic and soft drinks have boosted profits, despite beer sales across Europe falling 4%. They say demand for alcohol-free products rose by 8%. That's the latest. I'm Alec Wilkinson.
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1: And you can dance for inspiration. Come on.

0: police searching for a soldier who went missing in Northumberland after spending the night out with friends say they found a body. Verity Gear reports.
1: 22-year-old Liam Potts, who served with the Coldstream Guards, was last seen heading towards Wylam in Northumberland on Saturday night. Specialist officers from Northumbria Police's marine unit have now recovered a body from the River Tyne close to Wylam Bridge. It's understood he went to Harrogate Army College straight from school before completing 14 weeks basic training at Catterick. Liam's next of kin have been notified and are currently being supported by officers.
0: A senior member of President Zelensky's team has been sacked after a series of raids by Ukraine's anti-corruption agency. The development comes as Ukraine's former defence minister Mykhailo Fedorov has called for elections, which are barred in wartime under Ukrainian martial law. President Trump has also previously criticised a failure to go to the ballot box, and defence and security analyst Michael Clark says a change at the top would suit the US.
2: And behind all of this is the United States, who would like Zelensky to go because they think that a successor would do some sort of deal with the Russians and give in and the war would be over and America would claim credit for it.
0: The Israeli army has ordered a criminal investigation into the killing in Gaza of five-year-old Hint Rajab, whose death was internationally condemned after a desperate recording of her speaking to paramedics was broadcast around the world. The Palestinian child was one of seven family members travelling in a vehicle that came under Israeli fire in Gaza City in January 2024. There'll also be an investigation into the killings of 15 emergency aid workers a year later. A father who died with family members in the sea off Shoreham has been named. Hossam al-Kawas was a Palestinian refugee. The two other members of the family who also died after getting into difficulty in the water have not yet been named. Another relation, a young girl, remains in critical condition in hospital. A manhunt is underway after two men were found stabbed to death in Glasgow. The bodies of Paul Lafferty and Gary Beaton were found at a flat in the Partick area of the city on Sunday afternoon. Detective Superintendent Cheryl Kelly's been speaking at the scene in Chancellor Street. She says a motive hasn't been established yet, but the timeline has.
3: Gary and Paul were seen in the Partick area on Friday morning, and that's how we're focusing our attention, from Friday morning at 9 a.m. until 5 p.m. on Sunday afternoon.
0: Rail investigators say they've identified track irregularities close to where a train derailed in East Sussex last week. 30 people were injured, two of them critically, in the crash near Lewes. Pakistan's cricketers are 88 for 2 against England in the first test at Headingley. Ollie Robinson took both wickets. That's the latest. I'm Alec Wilkinson.
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0: Police searching for a soldier who went missing in Northumberland after spending the night with friends say they've found a body. 22-year-old Liam Potts, who served with the Coldstream Guards, was last seen on Saturday night. Police divers have recovered a body from the River Tyne close to Wylam Bridge. Ukraine's anti-corruption authorities have launched a string of raids on current and former ministers, MPs and officials. Mr. Zelensky's announced that he's dismissed his deputy head of office as a result. Meanwhile, demonstrators gathered in Kyiv to express their support for Mykhailo Fedorov, the recently ousted defence minister. Yesterday, he became the first senior politician to call for elections to be held. They're currently banned under martial law. BBC Ukraine correspondent Dan Johnson says Fedorov's statement represents a serious challenge to Mr. Zelensky.
1: This is a character assassination of the way the president has run things over the past few years. Mr. Fedorov says democracy is not a peacetime luxury. He said people cannot endlessly live in a state where they do not understand why certain decisions are made. He says it's dangerous when society develops the feeling that the main criteria for an appointment is not professionalism, results, or ability to transform the country, but personal loyalty to the system.
0: Israel's military has opened a criminal investigation into the killing of 15 Palestinian aid workers in southern Gaza last March. It's already admitted several professional failures after footage appeared to contradict initial claims that ambulances within a convoy weren't properly marked. Proceedings into 5-year-old Hind Rajab's death in January 2024 have also started, but an airstrike that killed seven volunteers working for World Central Kitchen won't be reviewed again. Police have named three family members who died after getting into difficulty off the West Sussex coast yesterday. They say 55-year-old Hassan El Kawaz, his partner Zaina Elaine, who was 37, and their 14-year-old daughter Sarah El Kawaz had travelled to Shoreham from their home in London. The Palestinian embassy say the father was a refugee from the country. Another young girl in the family remains critically ill in hospital. Andy Burnham admits the government needs to do more to protect people in water.
2: Always there's more that can be done. Obviously, we will look in detail at what happened. There is still, I think, a further heat wave to come. It's just to remind people about the dangers of open water swimming. The coldness, even in when it feels hot outside, it can shock people.
0: And rail investigators say they've identified a defect on the tracks where a train derailed in East Sussex last week. 30 people were injured, two of them critically, in the crash near Lewes. The preliminary report doesn't specify whether heat was a factor in the accident. That's the latest. I'm Alec Wilkinson.
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so were those who did the fighting. In World War II, the average age of the combat soldier was 26. In Vietnam, he was 19. In Vietnam, he was 19.

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2: President Zelensky faces his biggest political challenge yet.
3: The thing is that holding elections right now, it might just bury the country.
2: As the family who drowned in the sea at Shoreham are named, the PM has this warning.
4: There is still, I think, a further heat wave to come. It's just to remind people about the dangers of open water swimming.
2: And the plan to get every rough sleeper in England off the streets before Christmas.
5: There is no person sleeping on the street right now that wouldn't want some type of security.
2: But we start with our top story. Police searching for a soldier who went missing in Northumberland after a night out with friends say they found a body. It comes as police arrest two men where he was last seen. Verity Gear reports.
6: Liam Potts, who was 22, served with the Coldstream Guards and was last seen heading towards Wylam in Northumberland from Wylam Bridge on Saturday night. Specialist officers from Northumbria Police's marine unit have now recovered a body from the River Tyne close to Wylam Bridge. Extensive searches were subsequently carried out by Northumbria Police and a range of partners, including HM Coast Guard, North of Tyne Mountain and Northumberland National Park Mountain Rescue Teams. Police don't believe there to be any third-party involvement, and Liam's next of kin have been informed. On the same night, police said they received a report of a disturbance at a nearby premises and a subsequent crash on the Wylam Bridge involving a vehicle and a group of pedestrians. A man and woman, both in their 20s, were seriously injured in the crash, and two men aged 22 and 23 were arrested in connection with the collision and have both been bailed pending further inquiries. Officers said Liam was on the bridge at the time of the collision, but he was not in the vehicle, nor was he believed to have been injured.
0: BFBS. Forces News.
2: A senior member of President Zelensky's team has been sacked after a series of raids on politicians by Ukraine's anti-corruption agency. The development comes as Ukraine's former defence minister, Mykhailo Fedorov, has called for elections to be held despite the Russian invasion. In a post on YouTube, Fedorov is claiming corruption is making it harder for Ukraine to win the war and that fair and free elections must take place.
7: We must answer a fundamental question. How should the state function if the war lasts for years? Can Russia in effect gain the right to decide when Ukrainians will again be able to elect their authorities? I am convinced that it cannot.
2: Demonstrators have gathered in Kyiv to express their support for Fedorov. And BBC Ukraine correspondent Dan Johnson says his statement represents a serious challenge to Mr. Zelensky.
8: This is a character assassination of the way the president has run things over the past few years. Mr. Fedorov says democracy is not a peacetime luxury. He said people cannot endlessly live in a state where they do not understand why certain decisions are made. He says it's dangerous when society develops the feeling that the main criteria for an appointment is not professionalism, results, or ability to transform the country, but personal loyalty to the system.
2: President Trump has also previously criticised a failure to go to the ballot box. Defence and security analyst Michael Clark says a change at the top would suit the US.
9: And behind all of this is the United States, who would like Zelensky to go because they think that a successor would do some sort of deal with the Russians and give in and the war would be over and America would claim credit for it.
2: Let's have a look at other news now. And rail investigators say they found a defect on the track where a train derailed near Lewes Station in East Sussex last week. In a preliminary report, the Rail Accident Investigation Branch says it also found evidence of previous track maintenance in the area. 30 passengers were injured too seriously when three carriages flipped onto their sides. The Israeli military is to open internal criminal investigations into two of the most high-profile attacks on Palestinians during the war in Gaza. The shooting dead of a five-year-old girl, Hind Rajab, in 2024, and the killings of 15 emergency and aid workers a year later. Hind was killed by Israeli forces after being stuck for hours inside a car in which her family lay dead. Andy Burnham says it'll be a big challenge to get every rough sleeper in England off the streets before Christmas. The Prime Minister has called on charities and faith groups to help achieve the government's new policy, The Conservatives say Labour don't have a plan to deliver change. This young woman spent part of last year sleeping rough in parks in London.
5: People on the street want a home. The reason people end up coming back to homelessness are usually for mental health or financial purposes. So if that could also be addressed, I think there is no person sleeping on the street right now that wouldn't want some type of security.
0: This is Forces News.
2: It's been confirmed a man who died in the sea off West Sussex yesterday was a Palestinian refugee. Hossam Al-Kawaz, his partner, 37-year-old Zaina Elaine, and their 14-year-old daughter, Sara El-Kawaz, also died. Another young girl remains in a critical condition in hospital after all four went for a swim near Shoreham-by-Sea. The Prime Minister's warned people about the dangers of open water swimming and admits the government needs to do more to protect people in the water.
4: Always there's more that can be done. Obviously, we will look in detail at what happened. And there is still, I think, a further heatwave to come. It's just to remind people about the dangers of open water swimming. The coldness, even in when it feels hot outside, it can shock people.
2: Tom Rutland is the Labour MP for East Worthing and Shoreham.
10: It's really important that once we've established the facts of what happened, we check what more can be done to ensure safety around the coast. There are safe areas to swim on Shoreham Beach that are marked. There are more dangerous areas, and we need to make sure that for anybody, whether they're a local resident or a visitor to Shoreham, it's very clearly signposted where it's safe to swim.
2: It's the latest in a series of deaths this summer. There are estimates that 19 people died across the country over the May half term alone. Head of Water Safety at the Royal Lifesaving Society, Ashley Jones, is calling for more education early on.
11: Water safety will be part of the RSE curriculum in England from September, but that forms just a very small part. Water safety is one line of 42 on that national curriculum. That means a young person might get one lesson every 3 years that talks about the hazards. What that leaves us is a huge gap in creating a population that are able to go out and enjoy the water safely.
0: BFBS. Forces News. Forces News.
2: BFBS says the final of its flagship esports tournament, the Pro League, will have a bigger stage, venue and crowds, and has announced details of how you can watch all the action. Simon Hunter reports.
12: The esports competition seeks to find the top military players in Rocket League, F1 and League of Legends, going head-to-head to crown the ultimate champion in the UK Armed Forces. F1 and League of Legends were added to the lineup of the pioneering tournament after a bumper first year in 2025 that attracted more than 700 players. Hundreds have been involved in the competition so far, whose qualifying stages have lasted months, and it will finish with a grand final. The RAF Museum in Hendon, London will host the decider on Sunday, 27th of September. The experience will be open to invited guests, but general admission to the museum can also get you access to esports activities, coverage of the grand final in the RAF Theatre, augmented reality esports experiences including Hado, simulators and gaming opportunities with RAFAC, Royal Navy STEM activities and live performances from the British Army Rifles Band and Cadet Bands. Full live stream coverage will be available via BFBS Esports YouTube and Twitch, with updates on the website, Facebook, X, Instagram and TikTok. More information on the events can be found on bfbsesports.com.
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2: England's cricketers enjoyed a good start to their first match under returning captain Joe Root. They took two early wickets in the first test against Pakistan at Headingley. The first of them came with the opening ball. Plays just resumed after tea, with Pakistan on 159 for 7. Football now, and Arsenal have moved a step closer to signing England defender Ezri Konsa from Aston Villa. A £51 million deal has been agreed between the two Premier League clubs. Arsenal now need to agree personal terms before a medical takes place. Martin O'Neill believes Celtic belong in the Champions League as they prepare to face Austrian side LASK in the first leg of their playoff tonight. The Scottish title holders are aiming to return to the competition's group stage after missing out last season. England's chief refereeing officer says the integrity of the game is under threat. It follows US President Donald Trump's intervention during the World Cup, which appeared to lead to the overturning of a suspension for American striker Florian Balogun. And Carlos Sainz has ended speculation over his Formula One future by signing a new multi-year deal with Williams.
0: Forces News
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2: Police searching for a soldier who went missing in Northumberland after a night out with friends say they found a body. A senior member of President Zelensky's team has been sacked after a series of raids on politicians by the anti-corruption agency. And it's been confirmed a man who died, along with two family members in the Sea of West Sussex, was a Palestinian refugee. That's the latest. I'm Alec Wilkinson.
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And I dreamed your dream for you, and now your dream is real.

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0: Police searching for a soldier who went missing in Northumberland after spending the night with friends say they found a body. 22-year-old Liam Potts, who served with the Coldstream Guards, was last seen heading towards Wylam in Northumberland on Saturday night. Specialist officers from Northumbria Police's Marine Unit have now recovered a body from the River Tyne close to Wylam Bridge. Police don't believe there to be any third-party involvement, and Liam's next of kin have been informed. On the same night, police said they received a report of a disturbance at a nearby premises and a subsequent crash on Wylam Bridge involving a vehicle and a group of pedestrians. A man and woman, both in their 20s, were seriously injured in the crash, and two men aged 22 and 23 were arrested in connection with the collision. Both have been bailed pending further inquiries. Officers said Liam was on the bridge at the time of the collision, but was not in the vehicle, nor was he believed to have been injured. Ukraine's parliament has approved Volodymyr Zelensky's new pick for defence minister after the role's previous occupants demanded an election. The president says that can't happen while the country's at war. But in an online video, Mikhailo Fedorov, who was controversially sacked in July, said Russia can't be allowed to hold democracy hostage. Here's defence analyst Michael Clark.
1: So what Fedorov is doing, he's taking the gloves off and he's saying, I challenge Zelensky as the leader of this government. The way forward, we don't know, but this is Zelensky's most dangerous day since the Russians invaded in 2022, when we thought he'd be dead by the end of the week.
0: Israel's military has confirmed for the first time that its troops opened fire on a vehicle carrying a 5-year-old Palestinian girl. A criminal investigation is now underway into Hind Rajab's death in January 2024. There's also a review into 15 Palestinian medics being shot dead in March 2025 despite travelling in marked ambulances. Sky's Middle East correspondent Adam Parsons says the Israeli authorities want to be seen doing the right thing.
2: I think you have to look at this also in the context that Israel has been accused of simply not investigating itself on a regular basis, not just in Gaza, but in the West Bank, where a succession of incidents have occurred over many, many years.
0: A woman whose childhood home burned down during wildfires in the West Midlands has revealed she saw the flames live on TV. Faye Duncan and her parents are among those counting the cost of devastating damage in Stourbridge, where 19 properties were destroyed last week.
3: Every time we come to the property, it just hits home that little bit more that we're not coming back. It's just not home anymore. And every time we keep saying this will be our last time doing this.
0: Well, fire and rescue services are warning the risk of further wildfires remains high despite rain and cooler conditions this week. And in the first test match at Headingley, England's cricketers are 27 for no wicket in their first innings after bowling Pakistan out for 171. That's the latest. I'm Simon Hunter.
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0: Police searching for a soldier who went missing in Northumberland after a night out with friends say they found a body. It comes as police arrest two men where he was last seen. Verity Gear reports.
1: Liam Potts, who was 22, served with the Coldstream Guards and was last seen heading towards Wylam in Northumberland from Wylam Bridge on Saturday night. Specialist officers from Northumbria Police's Marine Unit have now recovered a body from the River Tyne close to Wylam Bridge. Extensive searches were subsequently carried out by Northumbria Police and a range of partners, including HM Coast Guard, North of Tyne Mountain and Northumberland National Park Mountain Rescue Teams. Police don't believe there to be any third-party involvement, and Liam's next of kin have been informed. On the same night, police said they received a report of a disturbance at a nearby premises and a subsequent crash on the Wylam Bridge involving a vehicle and a group of pedestrians. A man and woman, both in their 20s, were seriously injured in the crash, and two men aged 22 and 23 were arrested in connection with the collision and have both been bailed pending further inquiries. Officers said Liam was on the bridge at the time of the collision, but he was not in the vehicle, nor was he believed to have been injured.
0: Ukraine's anti-corruption authorities have launched a string of raids on current and former ministers, MPs and officials. Volodymyr Zelensky has announced that he's dismissed his deputy head of office. Meanwhile, demonstrators have gathered in Kyiv to express their support for Mikhailo Fedorov, the recently ousted defence minister. Yesterday, he became the first senior politician to call for elections to be held. They're currently banned under martial law. BBC Ukraine correspondent Dan Johnson.
2: This is a character assassination of the way the president has run things over the past few years. Mr. Fedorov says democracy is not a peacetime luxury. He said people cannot endlessly live in a state where they do not understand why certain decisions are made. He says it's dangerous when society develops the feeling that the main criteria for an appointment is not professionalism, results, or ability to transform the country, but personal loyalty to the system.
0: Three members of the same family who drowned off the coast of West Sussex have been named by police. Palestinian refugee Hassan Al-Kawas lost his life in Shoreham yesterday afternoon, along with his partner Zaina and their teenage daughter Sarah. They were visiting the coast from their home in London. Prime Minister Andy Burnham's given his reaction to the incident.
3: It's so sad to hear what happened yesterday. And obviously we think there's a young girl still in hospital fighting for her life, and we send our best wishes and love to her wider friends and family. But a real tragedy, a real terrible family tragedy.
0: And in the first test at Headingley, England's cricketers are 90 for 2 in their first innings after bowling Pakistan out earlier for 171. That's the latest. I'm Simon Hunter.
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0: Police searching for a soldier who went missing in Northumberland after spending the night with friends say they've found a body. 22-year-old Liam Potts, who served with the Coldstream Guards, was last seen heading towards Wylam in Northumberland on Saturday night. Specialist officers from Northumbria's Police's Marine Unit have now recovered a body from the River Tyne close to Wylam Bridge. Police don't believe there to be any third-party involvement, and Liam's next of kin have been informed. On the same night, police said they received a report of a disturbance at a nearby premises and a subsequent crash in Wylam Bridge involving a vehicle and a group of pedestrians. A man and a woman, both in their 20s, were seriously injured in the crash. And two men aged 22 and 23 were arrested in connection with the collision. They've both been bailed pending further inquiries. Officers said Liam was on the bridge at the time of the collision but was not in the vehicle, nor was he believed to have been injured. Ukraine's parliament has approved Volodymyr Zelensky's new pick for defence minister after the role's previous occupant demanded an election. The president says that can't happen while the country's at war. But in an online video, Mikhailo Fedorov, who was controversially sacked in July, said Russia can't be allowed to hold democracy hostage. Here's defence analyst Michael Clark.
1: So what Fedorov is doing, he's taking the gloves off and he's saying, I challenge Zelensky as the leader of this government. The way forward, we don't know, but this is Zelensky's most dangerous day since the Russians invaded in 2022, when we thought he'd be dead by the end of the week.
0: Israel's military has confirmed for the first time that its troops opened fire on a vehicle carrying a 5-year-old Palestinian girl. A criminal investigation is now underway into Hind Rajab's death in January 2024. There's also a review into 15 Palestinian medics being shot dead in March 2025, despite travelling in marked ambulances. Sky's Middle East correspondent Adam Parsons says the Israeli authorities want to be seen doing the right thing.
2: I think you have to look at this also in the context that Israel has been accused of simply not investigating itself on a regular basis, not just in Gaza, but in the West Bank, where a succession of incidents have occurred over many, many years.
0: Investigators say an irregularity in the track has been found near where a train came off the rails in East Sussex last week. 30 people were injured in the derailment near Lewes. The preliminary report also mentions evidence of previous maintenance activity in the area. Sky's Amelia Harper has seen an image of the track in question.
3: This is some CCTV from a train on Greater Thames Link Railway Services. And this train shows track geometry irregularity immediately before the derailment. So you can see that slight crooked shape, if you like, in the tracks there.
0: And England are in control after day one of the first test against Pakistan at Headingley. They bowled the tourists out for just 171 before closing on 112 for two in reply. That's the latest. I'm Simon Hunt.
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0: Ukraine's parliament has approved Volodymyr Zelensky's new pick for defence minister after the role's previous occupant demanded an election. The president says that can't happen while the country's at war. But in an online video, Mikhailo Fedorov, who was controversially sacked in July, said Russia can't be allowed to hold democracy hostage. Three members of the same family who drowned off the coast of West Sussex have been named by police. Palestinian refugee Hassan El-Khawas lost his life in Shoreham yesterday afternoon, along with his partner Zaina and their teenage daughter Sarah. They were visiting the coast from their home in London. Prime Minister Andy Burnham's given his reaction to the incident.
1: It's so sad to hear what happened yesterday. And obviously we think there's a young girl still in hospital fighting for her life, and we send our best wishes and love to her wider friends and family. But a real tragedy, a real terrible family tragedy.
0: Investigators looking into a train derailment in East Sussex last week say they found a defect on a section of track. 30 people were injured when three carriages came off the rails and flipped over near Lewes. A preliminary report's been published today, although the investigations continue. Railway engineer Gareth Dennis thinks last week's hot weather must be taken into consideration.
2: Network Rail are already spending increasing amounts every year on climate resilience, as we call it, on measures, engineering measures to tackle climate change. Some of that is about reducing the risk from track buckles. Now, the best thing you can do to reduce the risk from track buckles is keep track materials renewed.
0: One of Belfast's major landmarks is getting a new lease of life. The giant yellow cranes, known as Samson and Goliath, are being brought back into operation. The £3 million investment comes as the Harland and Wolff shipyard, where they're based, secured a major defence contract. Operations manager Peter Rusk says they mean a lot to the people of Belfast.
3: Goliath hasn't moved in about 2 years, so it'll be fantastic sort of towards the end of this year to get Goliath up and running again. People want Harland and Wolff to succeed.
0: In cricket, England are in control after day one of the first test against Pakistan at Headingley. Joe Root's side bowled the tourists out for just 171 earlier in the day before closing on 112 for two in reply. Ollie Robinson and Josh Tung starred with the ball, claiming 5 wickets apiece to put England firmly on top. It's the first in a 3-match series, which next goes to Lords. Scotty Scheffler says he's open to LIV golf players returning to the PGA Tour, but only if there are consequences for joining the breakaway circuit. The world number one was speaking with the future of LIV uncertain following the loss of Saudi backing. Masters champion Rory McIlroy was also asked about the likes of Jon Rahm and Bryson DeChambeau coming back to the fold.
4: I mean, I'd argue, have they brought value to LIV? You know, I think PGA Tour is in a really good spot.
0: You can find more news and sport on our website, forcesnews.com. That's the latest. I'm Simon Hunter.

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0: Ukraine's parliament has approved Volodymyr Zelensky's new pick for defence minister after the role's previous occupant demanded an election. The president says that can't happen while the country's at war. But in an online video, Mikhailo Fedorov, who was sacked in July, said Russia can't be allowed to hold democracy hostage. Israel's military has confirmed for the first time that its troops opened fire on a vehicle carrying a 5-year-old Palestinian girl. A criminal investigation is now underway into Hind Rajab's death in January 2024. There's also a review into 15 Palestinian medics being shot dead in March 2025 despite travelling in marked ambulances. Sky's Middle East correspondent Adam Parsons says the Israeli authorities want to be seen to be doing the right thing.
1: I think you have to look at this also in the context that Israel has been accused of simply not investigating itself on a regular basis, not just in Gaza, but in the West Bank, where a succession of incidents have occurred over many, many years.
0: A woman whose childhood home burned down during wildfires in the West Midlands has revealed she saw the flames live on TV. Faye Duncan and her parents are among those counting the cost of devastating damage in Stour Bridge, where 19 properties were destroyed last week.
2: Every time we come to the property, it just hits home that little bit more that we're not coming back. It's just not home anymore. And every time we keep saying this will be our last time doing this.
0: Fire and rescue services are warning the risk of further wildfires remains high despite rain and cooler conditions this week. Investigators say an irregularity in the track has been found near to where a train came off the rails in East Sussex last week. 30 people were injured in the derailment near Lewes. The preliminary report also mentions evidence of previous maintenance activity in that area. Sky's Amelia Harper has seen an image of the track in question.
3: This is some CCTV from a train on Greater Thames Link Railway Services. And this train shows track geometry irregularity immediately before the derailment. So you can see that slight crooked shape, if you like, in the tracks there.
0: Ollie Robinson and Josh Tung both took 5 wickets to put England in control after the first day of the opening test against Pakistan. The pair starred as Joe Root's side bowled the tourists out for just 171 before closing on 112 for 2 in reply. Tung says it's been a great start for the hosts.
4: Yeah, we've obviously had a great day, obviously winning the toss this morning. And yeah, how we started this morning, obviously Ollie Rob was excellent. And I thought as a bowling unit we were very good and glad that we bowled them out.
0: And a tortoise thought to be more than 100 years old is back in the move after undergoing life-changing surgery. Trotter had to have one of his front legs removed after he was attacked by a wild animal. He's been living with the same family since 1938. That's the latest. I'm Simon Hunter.
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1: You can't touch this. You can't touch this. You can't touch this.

0: The Duke and Duchess of Sussex are understood to be planning to move back to the UK with their children later this month. The Telegraph is reporting that Archie and Lilibet have been enrolled at a British school, with the family expected to live in a private home outside of London. The King and the Prince and Princess of Wales have been informed, although Harry and Meghan are not expected to return as working royals. Ukraine's parliament has approved Volodymyr Zelensky's new pick for defence minister after the role's previous occupant demanded an election. The president says that can't happen while the country's at war. In an online video, Mikhailo Fedorov, who was sacked in July, said Russia can't be allowed to hold democracy hostage. Three members of the same family who drowned off the coast of West Sussex have been named by police. Palestinian refugee Hassan El-Khawas lost his life in Shoreham yesterday afternoon, along with his partner Zaina and their teenage daughter Sarah. They were visiting the coast from their home in London. Prime Minister Andy Burnham's given his reaction to the incident.
1: It's so sad to hear what happened yesterday. And obviously we think there's a young girl still in hospital fighting for her life, and we send our best wishes and love to her wider friends and family. But a real tragedy, a real terrible family tragedy.
0: Investigators looking into a train derailment in East Sussex last week say they've found a defect on a section of track. 30 people were injured when three carriages came off the rails and flipped over near Lewes. A preliminary report's been published today, although the investigations continue. Railway engineer Gareth Dennis thinks last week's hot weather must be taken into consideration.
2: Network Rail are already spending increasing amounts every year on climate resilience, as we call it, on measures, engineering measures to tackle climate change. Some of that is about reducing the risk from track buckles. Now, the best thing you can do to reduce the risk from track buckles is keep track materials renewed.
0: England are in control after day one of the first test against Pakistan at Headingley. Joe Root's side bowled the tourists out for just 171 before closing on 112 for two in reply. Ollie Robinson and Josh Tung starred with the ball, claiming five wickets apiece to put England firmly on top. It's the first in a three-match series, with the next game at Lord's. Celtic have put themselves in a commanding position in their Champions League qualifying playoff after a 3-0 win against Austrian club LASK. Camilo Duran scored twice, with Benjamin Negrin also getting a goal in Glasgow. The away leg of the tie takes place next week. Scotty Scheffler says he's open to LIV golf players returning to the PGA Tour, but only if there are consequences for joining the breakaway circuit. The world number one was speaking with the future of LIV uncertain following the loss of Saudi backing. Masters champion Rory McIlroy was also asked about the likes of Jon Rahm and Bryson DeChambeau coming back to the fold.
3: I mean, I'd argue, have they brought value to LIV? You know, I think PGA Tour is in a really good spot.
0: That's the latest. I'm Simon Hunter.
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0: The Duke and Duchess of Sussex are planning to move back to Britain more than 6 years after relocating to California. Harry and Meghan are expected to return later this month, with Archie and Lilibet understood to have enrolled at British schools from September. The King was only made aware of the plans on Sunday, with the move having been kept firmly under wraps. Royal commentator Daisy McAndrew says it's taken many by surprise.
1: They have kept this secret incredibly well. This will have surprised all royal watchers. The fact that their children are meant to be starting school in just a few weeks at the beginning of the autumn term. Lots and lots of questions left about how relations with William, how relations with Charles, but it is big royal news.
0: Investigators say an irregularity in the track has been found near to where a train came off the rails in East Sussex last week. 30 people were injured in the derailment near Lewes, two of them seriously. Three members of the same family who drowned off the coast of West Sussex have been named by police. Palestinian refugee Hassan Al-Kawas lost his life in Shoreham yesterday afternoon, along with his partner Zaina and their teenage daughter Sarah. Guy Adlington from the RNLI says the sea can be dangerous.
2: The water moves around. It's cold. There's waves. There's rip currents. There's things that you can get trapped on. There's different shelvings of the beaches. The sea floor undulates. There's a whole range of things that can catch people unaware.
0: Hopes of a potential breakthrough in skin cancer treatment have been given a boost. Late-stage trials show a Moderna vaccine slowed the regrowth of some melanoma cells and stopped the disease from spreading to other parts of the body. One of Belfast's major landmarks is getting a new lease of life. The giant yellow cranes known as Samson and Goliath are being brought back into operation. The £3 million investment comes as the Harland and Wolff shipyard, where they're based, secured a major Royal Navy contract. Operations manager Peter Rusk says they mean something to the people of Belfast.
3: Goliath hasn't moved in about 2 years, so it'll be fantastic sort of towards the end of this year to get Goliath up and running again. People want Harland and Wolff to succeed.
0: Celtic have put themselves in a commanding position in their Champions League qualifying playoff after a 3-0 win against Austrian club LASK. Boss Martin O'Neill says it was end-to-end stuff.
4: I thought there were periods where we played some really fantastic stuff. There's also periods where they played fantastic stuff. It was really like a basketball game, particularly in the first half. Great goal by Nygren to take a bit of pressure off, give us the lead, and then Duran's two goals were fantastic.
0: In cricket, England are in control after the first day of the opening test against Pakistan. Joe Root's side bowled the tourists out for just 171 before closing on 102, 12 for 2. That's the latest. I'm Susan Bookbinder.
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0: Prince Harry and Meghan are planning to move back to Britain with their children later this month. The King is understood to have been told about the move on Sunday and welcomes the prospect of seeing more of the Sussex family. Sky's royal correspondent Laura Bundock says the decision has come much sooner than anyone was expecting.
1: Both children, who are 5 and 7, Archie 7, Lilibet 5 now, enrolled in British schools. A couple deciding not to live in London but outside London, possibly the Cotswolds. They will keep